that you wanna forget, but I'll remember you no matter where our ways may take us to.

Said, who's that girl there? I wonder what went wrong so that she had to roam the streets. She don't do major credit cards, I doubt she does receipts. It's all not quite legitimate. And what a scummy man. Just give him half a chance, I bet he'll rob you if he can. Can see it in his eyes, yeah, that he's got a drink.

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They're all infected, but he'll be alright, 'cause he's a scumbag, don't you know? I said he's a

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But I wanna know for sure. So come on, hold me tight.

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I say you look so fine that I really want to make you mine. 4, 5, 6, come on and get your kicks. Now you don't need to mind.

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I say you look so fine that I really want to make you mine. Come on and get your kicks. Now you don't need a

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I really don't. Well, I'm not saying that I have this capacity, because it's hard to develop that capacity on your own when you're being stopped.

We're feeling so good, just the way that we do when it's 9 in the afternoon. RMF Rock.